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1: You self-destructed little girl. 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

0: 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Blessed are the filthy rich, for you can only truly own what you give away, like your pain.
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resignation as the arguing decline. When I was young, I used to guess, are there limits to any emptiness? When was the last time?

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2: 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I'm from the dirty, but that Chico nice. 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
1: 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Pick yourself up, don't blame the world. So you screwed up, but you're gonna